ladder 4, medical emergency, 1131 East Hampton Circle, for chest pains, up 4.

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0: 76 Command, we're about 10 out, myself and the unit. 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

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Cross Streets, West Parkview Avenue, West Jonquil Lane.

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The hole in the caller's vehicle's gas tank has spilled out onto the ground. Off channel 6.

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alarm, no contact. 170-25 State Highway 14 East. 170-25 State Highway 14 East. Cross streets, Bluebird Lane, Eagle Drive.

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0: Ash Grove, showing you the amounts of the fire outside 207 East Main Street for an electric pole and electric wires on fire. It's going to be behind the alleyway on ops time.
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1: 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We're going to be standing down.
0: That's clear.

0: Dispatch, Oscar. Be advised, this is a transformer that has blown, is leaking fluid out of the bottom of it. We'll just be standing down and waiting on Liberty.
1: That's clear.
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0: 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Two-car MVC looks like front end or a head-on style collision. Got multiple people out on the groundway or on the roadway. Engine 22 will be establishing Mount Vernon command.
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1: Looks like I've got three green at this time, three green Raiders.
2: Command, confirm three green, Christian clear.

Have you nosed into the accident on Nicholas? Stay to the left.

Springfield Engine 13, showing you routes to the medical emergency. It's going to be at the Golden Girl Rum Club, 137 Perp Central Square, for a subject in process of CPR with full response en route on Ops 3.

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Engine 4, showing you map to the medical emergency at 1141 East Norton Road for a subject unconscious on Oxford

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0: Can we get a PD response to Walnut and South River Servants?
1: Where's he? Engine 13, are you stable?
0: We are. Not quite sure what's going on. One party left the scene, but there was a large disturbance as we approached the intersection.
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LR 523, show me about the medical emergency 1616 South from 0205 for a lift assist. Crusher is going to be East Rockin', West Lane, and East Spring Drive on Op 4.

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1: Springfield Engine 1, medical emergency, 311 South Patton Avenue at control for an unconscious female, officer 3.

Missile Engine 1 showing en route to the medical emergency at control, 311 South Patton Avenue. SPD is outside of the establishment with the female. Your ops is 3.

Dispatch to Ebenezer, showing you're not to medical emergency 3782 North Emily Avenue for a possible heart attack. Cross street's going to be west of Brenda Street on Ops 3.

0: Ebenezer Fire, this is Mercy, 3221 on Ops 3, in Route 2, Medley Avenue. Do you have a patient report?
1: This is going to be a 59-year-old male. He has got labored breathing on 6 liters of an IV nasal cannula, but he's sitting at 99%. Heart rate's going to be 66. We did get a blood pressure of 192 over palp. We had to step outside because patient's getting pretty agitated and didn't want us to be here, and he's not wanting to go to the hospital, but he is looking pretty rough. He's very diaphoretic. They use Cox Hospital. His family is wanting him to transport. He has a history of heart failure.
2: Thank you. Probably about 6-7 out now.
1: Received.

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0: 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We've got an agitated patient.

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Officer.

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It's going to be a carbon monoxide alarm going off.

Johnson, 13, 25-year-old female, conscious of difficulty breathing, 820 Larkspur Road, 820 Larkspur Road, Cross Street Larkspur Court, say Howie W.

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Crusher is going to be High Point to Drive on Ops 3.

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There's a male who is unconscious, will not wake. Watch 3.

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1: They're showing you en route medical emergency. Walnut and Patton in the northwest corner for a male who's unconscious.

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to wire call. Webster County is requesting for a downed power line not arcing or sparking in the middle of the roadway 1334 White Oak Road. Advised that they have already contacted Webster Electric. The tree had fallen on top of the power line, making it go down. Ops 5.

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1: 632, showing you en route radio only to a wire call 1334 White Oak Road. Webster County is requesting for a down power line that's not marked nor sparking, but in the middle of the roadway, taken down by a tree. They have already contacted Webster Electric. Hops 5,

911 medical emergency, 10047 North Cloud Crest Lane, for a female who needs lift assist. Ops 3.

Aircraft engine 1 showing you en route to the medical emergency at 147 North Cloud Crest Lane in Greene County, cross streets of State Highway E as in Edward, for a female needing a lift assist. Mercy is en route, op channels 3.

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1: I just saw that LR-632 cleared the scene. 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
0: I am at the moment. I'll be clearing here momentarily, though.
1: I'm clear.

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showing you the route to the medical emergency, 304 East Knight Street at Woolery Retirement, cross streets of South Miller Road and South Willow Lane. It's going to be an apartment, Jesus and George 1. The caller's son is feeling shaky and has ringing in his ears. 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

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North 21st Avenue. 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

Elbow Creek Lane and West Fonda Lane for a patient with 102.3 fever that had surgery 2 weeks ago and has an infection. The doctor told them to go to the ER. 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

Medical emergency is Stratford Brush Truck 81 at 9031 East Farm Road 56 for a male that's having dementia and Alzheimer's and is aggressive. Currently on the porch of Log Point, off channel 3.

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1: We are showing Stratford Brush Truck 81 en route to the medical emergency at 9031 East Farm Road 56 in Greene County, cross streets of Prairie View and Farm Road 239 for a male that has dementia and Alzheimer's. 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It's going to be an 87-year-old male. We do have a full response en route, optional 3.

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KKK, 12928, State Highway KK, 85-year-old male, recurrent UTI, in the Commonwealth of Sarge. Response, 8 o'clock.

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2: All right. We got a Christian County Battalion 11.

574, cardiac arrest, 323 State Highway A, 323 State Highway A, cross to New York Highway 65 South and Greenwood Road.

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0: Rush 75, that's clear.

323 State Highway A. 323 State Highway A. Cross Street of Use, US Highway 65 South and Greenwood Road.

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0: Clear, showing NDT-1 is responding to the medical emergency at 9221 North Farm Road 149, cross streets of Farm Road 40 and Hidden Acres Lane, for a 71-year-old female with mid-sternal chest pain, OPS 3.

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0: 3221, be 7373 year old female, conscious alert oriented times 4. Chief complaint of off and on chest pressure with an episode yesterday and another episode approximately 9:15 to 9:20 this morning. That would last approximately 20.

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1: Proceed 3221, go ahead.
0: 3221, be 7373, year old female, conscious alert oriented, times 4, chief complaint of off and on chest pressure with an episode yesterday and another episode approximately 9:15 to 9:20 this morning. That would last approximately 20 minutes, described as a pressure in the mid-chest that did not radiate. Current vital signs, blood pressure 122 over 78, 122 over 78, pulse of 8181, and a SpO2 of 97.97% on room air. And she did not want us to obtain our glucose. She's unsure of a transport decision, but if she did, it would be to Cox South. We request any further.
1: Oh, negative. We'll see you.

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Battlefield Engine 3, medical emergency at 3028 West Countryside Drive for a possible stroke. Ops 4,

Battlefield Engine 3, showing en route to the medical emergency at 3028 West Countryside Drive, cross street of Walnut Hill and Hillcrest. Caller 5 believes their mother is having a stroke. Medical en route, Ops 4.

Willard Station 1, medical emergency at 648 North Farm Road 109 for a suicidal subject. Ops 3.

Willard Brush Truck 1, Chilean Route 27648, North Farm Road 109, Cross Street of Old River Lane. We have a male suicidal subject. He is known to have a handgun with him sitting in his vehicle. Medical is staging. PD is en route. Ops 3.

Battlefield Engine 1, medical emergency at 4647 South Tyler Terrace for trouble breathing. Ups 4.

canceled engine 1, showing you en route to the medical emergency at 4647 South Tyler Terrace, cross street of Falcon Drive, for a former heart transplant patient experiencing trouble breathing and swelling in the legs. Medical en route, ops 4.

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1: Copy, will remain staged until notified otherwise.
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Medical emergency, LR-632 at 115 West Basin Street in Rogersville, Webster County, requesting LR for an 80-year-old with hot flashes, feeling nauseous and faint. Ops 4.

Showing alarm 632 en route to the medical emergency at 115 West Basin Street in Rogersville, cross streets of Norton, Webster County, requesting LR for an 80-year-old with hot flashes, feeling nauseous and faint. Medical is en route, optional 4.

Ladder 11, difficulty breathing, 1620 North 16th Street, 1620 North 16th Street, crash rates westbound.

Station 1 at 7648 North Farm Road 109 in Greene County for a suicidal male that had taken some pills and drinking two bottles of Fireball, optional 3.

Oliver Strick 1, Union Route Medical Emergency at 7648 North Farm Road 109 in Greene County, cross streets of West Old River Lane. For reporting party, your husband has drank 2 bottles of Fireball and taken some pills. Is suicidal. Wanted to advise he has 2 guns in his semi. RP is not currently on scene. He had made suicidal statements wanting to get on a motorcycle and wreck or possibly shoot himself. We do have a full response en route. Option 3.

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1: West Mount Vernon Street, brush fire across the street in the field, optional 5.

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Speeds are south-southwest, 3 miles per hour.

0: Go ahead.
1: Be advised, a comment just came in for Mercy. They received third-party info that the male left on a black and green Kawasaki 650 motorcycle. Unknown direction of travel.
0: First one copies.

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Prevision 7 showing you en route to the fire outside at 3130 East Wilshire Drive. Wind speeds are west-northwest at 7 miles per hour. Off channel 6,

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0: 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Resetting mark.

59 State Highway Double K King in Marshfield for a 75-year-old female who's short of breath and has flushed skin. Patient's roughly 300 pounds. Time to understand.

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1: Route 10 West Football, 8359 State Highway KK, again 8359 State Highway Double K, King and Marshfield, 75-year-old female who's short of breath, has flushed, unable to.

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For smoke detectors going off, no smoke or flame seen. Op 6.

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Smoke detector is going off. No smoke or flame seen. 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

Hood, Richmond, not medical emergency, 7648 North Armored 109. State at your discretion, it's a suicidal male who is armed with a firearm. It's going to be the same as the previous. Nearest cross is Old River Lane, obviously.

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0: Dispatch to Willard, Farmer 109 Command. I know you're still staging, but it is your 20-minute mark on off 3.
1: We're all accounted for.
0: They're all accounted for. Would you like me to continue the 20-minute marks or wait until you're on scene to do them?
1: You can continue 20s.
0: I'm clear.

0: Yes, Andrew.
1: Yes, Ufa.
0: Roger.
1: I'm gonna, it's gonna be judge in front of the squad. I'm gonna say for you, just a warning. While you knock that down.
0: Yeah, it's clear we're approaching the 94.8 eastbound at this time.
1: Very safe. It's gonna be right at the 95.4, right at the time.

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1: We've got this 95.4 extinguished. We're going to proceed eastbound and put out spot fires as we go.
2: Yeah. It's flaming there. The other one is just smoldering. I'm getting to the north end turnaround, head back that way.

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0: 10 medical emergency, National and James River, eastbound to northbound off-ramp, ops to, correction, ops 4.
1: LR-523 and G3 showing you en route 4850 East Royal Drive, medical emergency, unconscious in the pool, currently drowning. I believe it's neighbor east of Mears Crosses, Farmer 193, off 4.

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1: Doing
0: the address right before the dispatch address, it has a circle drive. 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I'm assuming that that's probably going to be it.
1: All right. Greasy. I'm sure it's probably where it's at.

11 Casey's, 1-8 correction, breathing problems at Casey's, 1860 West Waverly Street, 1860 West Waverly Street, South 19th Street, South 17th Street.

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0: We just arrived on scene. 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I'll get you one here in about 30 seconds.
1: That's very good, thank you.
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1: Go ahead.
0: We received a cancel request from the alarm company.
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Seven Master Fire, disregard tones, this is going to be a controlled burn.

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San Mateo Estates, 412 South Fairway Avenue, apartment E is in Edward 1. 412 South Fairway Avenue, apartment E1, Cross Street, West South Street.

engine 8 showing you route to the fire alarm, route 1750 West Bennett Street to the residences at Elfindale. It's going to be unit 4A, 4A as an Adam, off 5.

Catapult Engine 1 showing you out to the fire alarm at 5048 South Fieldstone Street. Crossroads 30 West Curtis Street and West Farm Road 178, tell out 5.

Crest 21, difficulty breathing, 415 North Hillcrest Avenue, 415 North Hillcrest Avenue, cross streets East Sarah Street, East Cherry Street.

Springfield building fire for Battalion 2, Engine 1, Engine 7, 8, Ladder 9, Ladder 9, and Rescue 1 for a building fire at 1920 South Grant Avenue at Harvard Apartments on Ops 5.

Showing all units en route to the building fire at 1920 South Grant Avenue, Harvard Apartments. It's going to be alarms going off with smoke in the hallways, possibly in apartment A, A as in Adam. Not off 5 seconds.

0: 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We'll have Grant Command out for investigation. Rescue 1, I'm going to assign the investigation group with Engine 1.
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